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0: Joe DiMassina at 98.9, Nash Icon, the Nash Icon Morning Show till 10 o'clock, and then Dave O'Garrett time. By the way, last hour, I got to correct myself. I said France and England played today. No, France played yesterday. England and Portugal. Portugal played today. Those are two really good games back-to-back, 1 p.m. and 4 p.m. If you're still kind of like new to the soccer thing and you've really never seen Lionel Messi play because the last World Cup was in the Middle East and, you know, he played in Barcelona for a long time and maybe you don't follow MLS. To give you context, Barcelona, one of the biggest clubs in the world, he played there from, I think it was 2004 to 2021. Very Tom Brady-esque. And he is definitely the GOAT. So enjoy it because this is going to be his last run at the World Cup because he's, in soccer terms, I got to put quotes around this one, he's going to be 39, which for soccer is getting up there. And the same thing, Cristiano Ronaldo, who's been playing since 2003, started with Manchester United, played in Spain, but everywhere. And he is going to be, I think, 41. So you can check him out today at 1 o'clock. Let's see what's going on with the traffic.
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2: Pockets of congestion on 290 East now from College Square to Grafton Street and from Solomon Pond Road to 495. You're busy on 146 North. Vernon Hill to 290. Picking up company on 395 at Route 16 in Webster. You've got moderate volume on Route 20 through Marlboro. 190 is looking pretty good through Holden and West Boylston. Pike East is tough. Hopkinton to Weston. I'm Jackie.
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Scotty McCreary at 98.9 and Nash Icon. You're seeing all these stories about the bars being open super late. Well, I guess there's kind of a conflict with the entertainment licenses. So somebody was telling me that they have to turn the TVs off. Is this correct? In those later hours, they can still drink, but you can't watch TV. So I guess everybody in the bar is going to be just staring at their phones.

Dierks Bentley and 98.9 Nash Icon, somewhere on the beach. I am Keith Stevens, and maybe you're heading to the beach this weekend. Maybe up to Hampton Beach. Remember as a kid, my parents, a very rare before school got out, trip up to Hampton Beach. I think maybe it was like the weekend before we got out. Because we were kind of, we used to shuffle between the Cape and Hampton Beach in those summers. But I remember going into the water in June, and I'm pretty sure my feet turned blue. The water, I swear the water doesn't get warm at Hampton Beach until like August 28th. It's a little chilly up there, but

0: Lake Town, 98.9 Nash Icon, the Nash Icon Morning Show. Go until 10 o'clock, and then Dave O'Garrett with your commercial-free lunch hour. Let's set up your day. 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It's even blanket time in our place from time to time. Not for the cat, though. The cat does not use a blanket. Just lays on it. JVMECH.com, and get yourself JV Mechanical. Cool. All right, let me set up the day for you guys. Sports-wise, you got the WooSox on the radio tonight from Lehigh Valley, taking on the Iron Pigs, 6:45 first pitch. And then you also got a couple of World Cup games of note. Cristiano Ronaldo, who has, by the way, did I see this correctly? 666 million followers on Instagram. Imagine keeping up with those DMs. They start the day today in England, playing for the first time today as well in traffic time.
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2: You're still dealing with stop-and-go delays on 290 East between Hope Ave and Shrewsbury Street. You're busy on 146 North, Vernon Hill to 290. Slow through Milford on 495 North from 85 to the Turnpike. You're busy on 146 North, Vernon Hill to 290. Stop-and-go through Framingham on the Turnpike eastbound between

0: 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Till 10 o'clock, we'll check out your traffic one more time for today. And let me give you the second national keyword for this. What the heck day is it? Wednesday. Yesterday, I'm like, oh, we must have to take the trash out. And then I realized it was Tuesday yesterday. So anyway, it is Wednesday. Freedom. Freedom is the second one for today. 95819 with the word freedom. 95819. This is Kenny at the Sphere in Vegas. You stay at the Venetian, get the VIP treatment, and so much more. 95819. Good luck.
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2: You've still got some slow spots on 290 East, Hope Ave to Shrewsbury Street, and you're busy on 146 North on the approach to 290. 495 North, you're doing much better now from 85 in Milford to the Turnpike. You're looking good on 395 through Oxford, Auburn, and Webster. 190 is moving along through Holden and West Boylston. And on the Pike East, you're busy from Route 30 to 95.
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0: Lanny Wilson at 98.9, Nash Icon, Woosox, tonight on that road trip. It seems like they've been gone for a month, but no, this is the second week this time around, taking on the Lehigh Valley Iron Pigs. Game time tonight, 6:45.
1: 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Guess I'm a rambler.

call us for now at 98.9 Nash Icon. I'm Keith Stevens. Thanks for listening. Catch you guys tomorrow. A lot of things coming up in the next couple of days. For tomorrow, we'll have Taste of Shrewsbury.

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13: If you're caring for an aging parent, you may feel quite often that you're alone in what you're doing. But you're not, not by a long shot. According to a new report by the Pew Research Center, 10% of U.S. adults are caring for a parent over age 65. Millions more are caring for a spouse or partner 65 or older. Beyond the sheer numbers, this report, perhaps unsurprisingly, found a major difference in caregiver well-being between men and women. One psychologist we spoke to suggested thinking 5 years in the future and imagining where you are right now. Will you be glad you took something on, or regretful that you didn't? You also need to cut yourself some slack, he said, especially women. Don't try to shoulder all of the burden by yourself. You might need to ask for help before you burn out. You'll be so glad you did. I'm Dr. Sanjay Gupta, helping you live a better life.
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0: 99 Nash icon Zach Top with Somewhere South of Saturday on this good-looking Wednesday morning. It's Dave O'Gara. I've got Luke Bryan, Scotty McCurry, and Luke Combs ready to go in just a few minutes. 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

0: 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You know, doing the morning show, pretty cool job. 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

98.9 Nash Icon. Good morning, it's Dave O'Gara. Hope you're having a great day, and thanks for spending part of it with us. I've got Gretchen Wilson, the redneck woman, coming up next after Eli Young Band on Nash Icon.

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1: 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Joe Nichols, Morgan Wallen, Alan Jackson, Brothers Osborne, all on the way. Right now it's Kane Brown on 98.9 Nash Icon. Bury me.

0: 889 Nash Icon. Worcester's annual Taste of Shrewsbury Street happening tomorrow night. You have one more chance to win your way in. Keith Stevens giving away a couple of admissions tomorrow morning. It's Dave on the radio. I've got music on the way from Zach Brown. But first, Thomas Rhett teams up with Jordan Davis.
1: Didn't win the lotto, but the dogs won. Didn't bag a biggin', but I saw

0: Now, the non-Nash icon, there's Massachusetts native Joe DiMassina, who made a recent appearance on the Kelly Clarkson talk show. Kelly, a huge Joe DiMassina fan, and the two ladies were talking about Joe D's new album that just came out. Everybody, it's Dave O'Garrett, Dan and Shay, Luke Combs, and Morgan Wallen. All be along shortly. A once-in-a-lifetime trip is up for grabs. Kenny Chesney in Las Vegas at the Sphere later this summer. 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

0: Hey, it's Keith Stevens. 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I've hung out with some amazing artists, been to some huge shows, but I want to introduce you to somebody who makes me cool in a very different way, my friend Vic from JV Mechanical, who's got my AC unit up and running just in time for the summer.
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0: 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You might have seen him on TV. Together with an amazing team of friends and family, JV Mechanical has been keeping families in and around our communities warm in the winter and cool in the summer. 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
1: 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Right now at 98.9NashIcon.com, you can grab a pair of admission wristbands for just $25. 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The Taste of Shrewsbury Street, Thursday, June 18th.
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0: Hey, it's Keith Stevens. You know, doing the morning show, pretty cool job. I've hung out with some amazing artists, been to some huge shows, but I want to introduce you to somebody who makes me cool in a very different way, my friend Vic from JV Mechanical, who's got my AC unit up and running just in time for the summer.
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